That one is Allie from Suzanne Vega. Ben Harper played Diamonds on the Inside. I've said it before, I'll say it again. That sounds uniquely uncomfortable. The Pixies. And then Leo Kottke, Vaseline Machine Gun. That sounds very messy. It's nighttime, Will. It's Thursday. It's May 14th. Oh, hey, fact about Leo Kottke. When he was in the height of his career, he developed really severe tendonitis, and it was excruciatingly painful. And he had to develop a brand new style of playing guitar so that he didn't screw up his hands even more. If you are a musician and you are suffering from tendonitis or pain in your hands, you cannot just push through the pain. You cannot just muscle through it. You could do irreparable damage to yourself. So

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4: This is the river.

I don't know why, I don't know what I'm here to do. It must be love, and it must be love.

That's Victim of Luck from Metric. Then the best band of the British Invasion, you know who I'm talking about, The Kinks. Catch Me Now, I'm Falling. B-52s with Party Out of Bounds, and then the band, or I should say the performer, that Steve always yells at me about, Jeffrey Foucault. It's Foucault nighttime, Will. That's what he says. Moving through. We're going to listen to a little bit of James Gang. Walk Away. Did I do all right that time, Steve?

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0: written by Bill Withers and performed by Taj Mahal. That one's called Time. And Taj Mahal, our man from Springfield, is playing with the Phantom Blues Band at the Academy of Music July 15th. A little bit of Bob Dylan. And then Saint Germain, Sure Thing. What did you think of that song? Pretty interesting. Very long. Samples the hell out of John Lee Hooker, that's for sure. It's nighttime, Will, hanging out with you a little bit longer. And you know, speaking of John Lee Hooker, I want to play you my favorite song of all time from him in just a second.
1: Push! Push! Come on! One more! Let's go! Go! Go!
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4: Bratwurst was something I always wanted to try. By the third batch, I put some

0: brats out in the case. A woman who had been a Pekarsky's regular for years noticed. "Michael," she said, "I see you're making bratwurst." "Yes," I said. "Would you like to try some?" "One, just one," she said. A couple of weeks later, she came back in for more. "Michael," she said, "you brought me back to my grandmother's kitchen in Bavaria." Pekarsky's, the home of New England farm-made sausage. Just a couple of minutes off of I-91 in South Deerfield.
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The great flood of Tupelo, Mississippi. It happened one evening, one Friday evening, a long time ago. It rained, it started raining. 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

0: Biba Doobie. All I did was dream of you. Amy Winehouse, you know I'm no good. Gov. And then the original article, John Lee Hooker with Tupelo. I love the kind of talking style of blues that he does in that. 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

Sam Fender and Olivia Dean on the River, Rain Me In. Charlie Marie played us Heart, Arrested Development, Tennessee. Arrested Development, have you ever watched that show? If so, how do you feel about it? Personally, I can't watch it. It makes me so anxious. It's just so cringy all the time. I'm just, the anxiety is through the roof. Joan Armatrading with Down to Zero. That is where my clock is winding down to right now. This is nighttime. Will, I'm going to go home and curl up with a bowl of soup and a mug of tea and try and kick this cold, because right now it is kicking me. But it's been fun. Thanks for hanging out with me tonight. I will be back tomorrow. Steve Sanderson needs to interpret my weird dreams. But until such a time and such a place, you take care of yourself and you have a good night.

0: 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It's Nighttime Will. I love the blues, and I really want to share that love with you. 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

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It can be hard to keep up. What if there was one place where you could find some of the best shows coming to the area and maybe score some free tickets in the bargain? 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

0: Congratulations on 40 years at a Green River Fest. And the first one that comes to mind for me is Sharon Jones and the Dap Kings. And this was great weather. And yeah, she's amazing. That was 2010.
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0: 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Different is good.
1: You know that guitar you hardly ever play? 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
4: Hi, this is Sally, and I'm up in Keene, New Hampshire. And me and my friend Carol had gone to the Green River Festival back in 23. And when Friday night, when Corey Wong came on and the entire place exploded, it was just incredible how fun that was. And we were dancing and having a great time, and we met a woman that was in her 80s, and she was having a blast. She had her friends bring her so she could dance, and we thought that was the greatest. We met her again. Two nights later, dancing to Little Feat, and we swore we would come back and dance again. We had such a great time. Thank you, Green River Festival. Thank you, RSI.
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1: Wednesday the 20th, a singing celebration. Eric Sawyer's Civil Disobedience, music for orchestra and soloists. May 22nd, a psychedelic triple header with Bunnies, Wet Tuna, and Sunburned Hand of Man. May 30th, Eddie Japan, plus The Fonz and The Glad Machine.
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3: Wednesday the 20th, a singing celebration. Eric Sawyer's Civil Disobedience, music for orchestra and soloists. May 22nd, a psychedelic triple header with Bunnies, Wet Tuna, and Sunburned Hand of Man. May 30th, Eddie Japan, plus The Fonz and The Glad Machine.
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1: Different is good.

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5: 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Eric Sawyer's Civil Disobedience. Music for orchestra and soloists. May 22nd, a psychedelic triple header with Bunnies, Wet Tuna, and Sunburned Hand of Man. May 30th, Eddie Japan, plus The Fonz and The Glad Machine.
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0: This is Rebecca from Clifton Park, New York. My favorite Green River Festival memory is watching the Queen of Rockabilly, Wanda Jackson, on your stage. She was amazing.
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By then, the taillight was all you could see. Now the fellas ribbed me for being behind, so I thought I'd make the Lincoln unwind. 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My foot was glued like lead to the floor, that's all there is, and there ain't no more. Now the boys all thought lost my sense, and telephone poles looked like a picket fence. They said, slow down, I see spots, the lines on the road just look like dots. Took a corner, sideswiped the truck, crossed my fingers just for luck. My fenders was clicking the guardrail post, the guy beside me was white as a ghost. Smoke was coming from out of the back when I started to gain on that Cadillac. Knew I could catch him, I thought I could pass, don't you know by then we'd be low on gas. We had flames coming from out of the side. Feel the tension, man, what a ride. I said, look out, boys, I got a license to fly. And that caddy pulled over and let us by. Now all of a sudden she started knocking it down in the dip. She started to rock, and I looked in the mirror. Red light was blinking, the cops was after my hot rod Lincoln. They arrested me and they put me in jail, and they called my pappy to throw my bail. And he said, son, you're gonna drive me to drinking if you don't stop driving that hot rod Lincoln.

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And I'm still willing. And I was out on the road late at night. I seen my pretty Alice in every headlight. Alice, Dallas, Alice.

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0: It's Jim from Hadley. A Green River Festival memory I have is when some weather was coming in. It was now a race between Dawn of the Buffalo and Mother Nature to see who would first blow the top off the tent in the lower field. Dawn of the Buffalo won, playing family pitcher.
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5: For WHMP News, I'm Jess Tyler. 11 people were hurt in a serious overnight crash yesterday on Route 116 in Sunderland after a loose cow wandered into traffic. Sunderland Police Chief Eric Dimitropoulos says one vehicle struck the cow and then collided head-on with another SUV just after 1:20 Thursday morning. Everyone involved suffered injuries ranging from cuts and bruises to facial injuries, and all were taken to area hospitals. One cow was killed while several others also broke through fencing nearby, causing sheep to scatter onto surrounding roads. Northampton leaders considering a zoning change that could make it easier and faster to build duplexes in the city. Supporters say removing a planning board review requirement for many two-family homes would cut delays and costs and help create more housing, while critics worry about less neighborhood input on parking and traffic concerns. The proposal goes before the full city council May 21st. Hatfield residents approved several housing-related measures at annual town meeting this week, including $100,000 to help support an 8-unit apartment project on Elm Street that would include affordable housing. Voters also created a new affordable housing trust fund as town leaders continue looking for ways to expand housing options. Officials also warned the town faces growing financial pressure from rising health insurance, ambulance, and special education costs. And downtown Springfield getting ready for the return of the world's largest pancake breakfast tomorrow, with organizers expecting roughly 15,000 people to help celebrate the city's 390th birthday. For WHMP News, I'm Jess Tyler.
6: This is Scott Cohen. NFL football leads the way as schedules were released on Thursday. The Patriots will open the season on the road Wednesday, September 9th, in a Super Bowl rematch against the Seattle Seahawks. Other primetime games on Thursday nights include the Bears and the Vikings, a Sunday night game at the L.A. Chargers, and a Monday matchup in December against the Kansas City Chiefs. Also a game in Germany in Week 10 against the Detroit Lions. Long night at Fenway Park for the Red Sox last night. They lose 3-1 to the Phillies despite a stellar outing by Ranger Suarez, who struck out 8. Kyle Schwarber hit his major league leading 18th home run of the year and 7th in 7 games. The Red Sox fall 3-1. Boston in Atlanta tonight, opening a series against the Braves.
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8: Good morning, here's your Valley weather. Patchy drizzle and fog before 7 a.m., then isolated showers after 11 a.m. Cloudy with a high around 60 degrees. Tonight, patchy fog after 3 a.m., otherwise mostly cloudy, with a low around 47. Saturday, patchy fog before 7 a.m., otherwise sunny, with a high near 80. Wow! Saturday night, partly cloudy with a low around 58. Sunday, sunny with a high near 85 degrees. And Sunday night, mostly clear with a low around 50. Enjoy your weekend!
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1: Wednesday the 20th, a singing celebration. Eric Sawyer's Civil Disobedience, music for orchestra and soloists. May 22nd, a psychedelic triple header with Bunnies, Wet Tuna, and Sunburned Hand of Man. May 30th, Eddie Japan, plus The Fonz and The Glad Machine.
0: It's going on. 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

0: Rat Boys. Coming to the Green River Festival. Penny in the Lake's the name of that one. I like the line that says the motorcycles are all running pretty good. Woo! Yeah, knock on wood. Good morning. It's Steve. How'd you like all that rain yesterday? Good. Well, you're going to get a little more today, but not a lot. And then it's going to get hot, hot, hot this weekend. And it's going to be sunny. But don't take my word for it, because at 7:30, we'll talk to the expert, Mr. Dave Hayes, the weather nut, and figure out if these are lies or they are truths. I don't know. What I do know is that it is 6:16 and it is Friday, and I'm feeling dented but shiny. Hope you're doing okay. All right, here we go.
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4: No.

It's the Strokes. And they're going shopping. Good morning, it's Steve. Before that, we heard from Lily Allen with Smile and Switch Over from Horse Girl. And then for Stacey, who gets up earlier than me, Uptown Funk. Mark Ronson and Bruno Mars. Good morning, it's Steve at 6:34. And as I said before, Dave Hayes, the weather nut. It's going to be an important one because we are jumping from 50s and 60s to 80s this weekend. I look forward to it. What else are you going to do? We're going to climb the whiskey wall. That's one thing with my booze guru, Wes, from Stace Street Wines and Spirits after 8 o'clock. And then we're going to talk about bees. Bees and bee fests and honey and music. Right now, we'll play a request for Mom. Yes, my mom. I'm Not Lisa by Jesse Coulter. A little flashback for you. And then I'll tell you a little bit about Jesse Coulter.

0: 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I guess that combination makes interesting kids. So there you go. There you go. That's for mom.
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0: situation from Johnny Blue Skies. Yeah, Mr. Sturgill Simpson. Kicking the tour off. Mutiny After Midnight tour kicks off in Austin in September and winds its way to Boston by October 13th at the TD Bank Garden. Mutiny for the Masses tour is what it's called. And, man, it's just, I know I go on and on about it, but it is the best, most poignant live music I've seen lately. It's so relevant and awesome, and I can't stop moving when I'm there. Like, the Lauer, I think his name is Lauer Jometz, the guitar player. I'm probably pronouncing that a little bit wrong, maybe a lot wrong. Who knows? But I think he's Belgian or, he might be Dutch, but it's like putting this really interesting metal guitar player with a country funk band. It's just perfect. For me, anyway. All right, 6:52. Closing in on Dave Hayes, the weather nut. I'm really interested to find out what's going on, and will there be thunderstorms? Usually when there's this much of a temperature shift, there are, right? Yeah, what do I know?
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3: For WHMP News, I'm Jess Tyler. 11 people were hurt in a serious overnight crash yesterday on Route 116 in Sunderland after a loose cow wandered into traffic. Sunderland Police Chief Eric Dimitropoulos says one vehicle struck the cow and then collided head-on with another SUV just after 1:20 Thursday morning. Everyone involved suffered injuries ranging from cuts and bruises to facial injuries, and all were taken to area hospitals. One cow was killed while several others also broke through fencing nearby, causing sheep to scatter onto surrounding roads. Northampton leaders considering a zoning change that could make it easier and faster to build duplexes in the city. Supporters say removing a planning board review requirement for many two-family homes would cut delays and costs and help create more housing, while critics worry about less neighborhood input on parking and traffic concerns. The proposal goes before the full city council May 21st. Hatfield residents approved several housing-related measures at annual town meeting this week, including $100,000 to help support an 8-unit apartment project on Elm Street that would include affordable housing. Voters also created a new affordable housing trust fund as town leaders continue looking for ways to expand housing options. Officials also warned the town faces growing financial pressure from rising health insurance, ambulance, and special education costs. And downtown Springfield getting ready for the return of the world's largest pancake breakfast tomorrow, with organizers expecting roughly 15,000 people to help celebrate the city's 390th birthday. For WHMP News, I'm Jess Tyler.
4: This is Scott Cohen. One of those nights at Fenway Park, the Red Sox coming up on the short end of a 3-1 decision to the Philadelphia Phillies. Red Sox starter Ranger Suarez was lights out, going 5 1/3 innings and striking out 8, but didn't get any run support. In the 8th inning, Kyle Schwarber hit a bomb over the right field bullpen, a 2-run shot, his major league leading 18th home run of the year and his 7th home run in 7 games. The Red Sox take the loss. They're in Atlanta tonight to take on the Braves. Yankees had the night off. They'll open a series against the Mets tonight. Springfield Thunderbirds with a dramatic 4-3 overtime win over Wilkes-Barre Scranton last night to even their AHL Atlantic Division series at a game apiece. The T-Birds scored 3 times in the third period to tie the game before Akeel Thomas scored the game winner in overtime. The series heads to the MassMutual Center next Thursday for Game 3.
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6: Good morning. Here's your Valley weather. Patchy drizzle and fog before 7 a.m., then isolated showers after 11 a.m. Cloudy with a high around 60 degrees. Tonight, patchy fog after 3 a.m., otherwise mostly cloudy with a low around 47. Saturday, patchy fog before 7 a.m., otherwise sunny with a high near 80. Wow! Saturday night, partly cloudy with a low around 58. Sunday, sunny with a high near 85 degrees. And Sunday night, mostly clear with a low around 50. Enjoy your weekend!
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0: Sacred Souls. Any old fool can have a morning radio show. Good morning, it's Steve, 716. Yeah, it's Friday. You feeling shiny? I hope so. Shiny and a little bit wet. Man, that was a lot of rain yesterday. But Dave Hayes, the weather nut, in less than 15 minutes, because we're going from 0 to 60 once again. Yep, in the 50s yesterday and rainy. Tomorrow, 80 degrees. That's what you get. Welcome to New England. What else? Oh, we're going to talk with Hannah Rechtschaffen, who is Executive Director of Greenfield Business Association. B-Fest is tomorrow in Greenfield. Woohoo. And let's see, climb the whiskey wall with my booze guru Wes from State Street Wines and Spirits. Another big woohoo there. The return of Stephen Nighttime Will sometime after 9. And, hey, you remember when Josiah and the Bonnevilles came to Green River Festival and played? Well, they are playing at, oh, come on, where's my sheet? Here it is. They are playing at Mohegan Sun's Wolf Den on June 20th, and I've got a little stack of tickets for you. I tell you what, I'll open the river ticket window a couple of times, give you a few chances this morning to go see Josiah and the Bonnevilles. Bonneville, my favorite motorcycle, period. Yes, the Triumph Bonneville, 1968 to be exact, but I'll take any Bonneville.
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2: 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Eric Sawyer's Civil Disobedience, music for orchestra and soloists. May 22nd, a psychedelic triple header with Bunnies, Wet Tuna, and Sunburned Hand of Man. May 30th, Eddie Japan, plus The Fonz and The Glad Machine.
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JJ Gray and Mo Fro with Toots helping out. July 29th, Treehouse Summer Stage. You get to see them playing along with the Wood Brothers that night. Pretty amazing. Hey, did you see that Cypress Hill was coming to Treehouse this summer? I think that's awesome. All right, hope you do too. Coming up right after Deer Tick, Dave Hayes, the Weather Nut.

0: Who is that guy that watches the weather? I'll give you three guesses, and none of them count, because it's Dave Hayes, the weather nut. Good morning, Dave.
1: Good morning, Steve. How you doing?
0: Dented and shiny, my friend. Dented and shiny.
1: Yeah, well, it's Friday, so that's what happens.
0: That is what happens, you know? And with all that rain yesterday, I finally got a shower.
1: Yeah, there you go. Well, clean Stevie right up.
0: Clean Steve, that's what they call me.
1: Oh, clean Steve, yeah, that's what I thought.
0: Yep. Oh, boy, man.
1: It's been a cool time. It was nice to get some rain finally.
0: My garden looks very happy.
1: Yeah.
0: You know, I covered the whole thing in straw last year right before the winter and trapped a bunch of moisture in there already. Lots of new worms, I noticed. Lots of new worms living in the garden.
1: Nice. Yep. Yeah, we like that.
0: We do like that. And that with after all this rain, I think it's time for the plants to move outside. They've been freeloading in my garage for way too long, playing their video games and taking up space.
1: It's time. Yep.
0: They need to move out.
1: We're clear. We're in the clear, and then we got tons of sun and warmth coming, so they're just going to be very happy.
0: I can't believe it. Well, I guess I can believe it. I'm a lifelong New Englander. We're going from 0 to 60, are we not?
1: Yeah, pretty much. I mean, it's just, you know, we've just kind of been stuck in this, you know, really like a cold season winter pattern. But of course, you know, in May, I mean, it's, you know, climatologically, you know, the sun angle is quite high. We've got over 14 hours of sunlight. I mean, you know, it's not going to be 30 degrees, but, you know, it has been cool, you know, mostly in the 50s. We had a day or two there in the 40s. But yeah, I mean, today is the last day. You know, today's a mix of, I'll just kind of jump into it. Today's going to be a mix of sun and clouds. I think clouds are going to build more in the afternoon. If they don't, then we could actually pierce 60 degrees today. But otherwise, assuming the clouds build and we get a few scattered showers that I'm expecting by late morning into the afternoon, highs should stay mostly in the 50s, like mid to upper 50s. And, yeah, we've got this what's called an upper trough, just lower pressures up high in the sky. That is finally over us today and finally moving away tonight. And then we have a whole new pattern coming in. Lows tonight will be in the 40s. And then by the weekend, tomorrow, highs are going to be upper 60s to upper 70s, mostly sunny skies, lows, you know, around 50. And then by Sunday, it's going to be highs in the mid 70s to mid 80s. And it'll still be dry, though, so that's good. So we've got plenty of sun and warmth coming this weekend. And then it's going to be like early summer next week, the first half, Monday through Wednesday. I think highs are going to be in the upper 70s to 80s on Monday. And then we're going to go mid 80s to low 90s Tuesday and Wednesday. And it's also going to get quite humid. So it'll be a real early summer feel. But I expect mostly sunny skies throughout, basically Saturday through Wednesday, 5 days of mostly full sun. And then by Wednesday evening, we could see a cold front come through with showers and thunderstorms, some of which could be strong. And then we'll sit back down late next week into more seasonable warmth, you know, upper 60s to mid 70s. But I think we're turning the corner, my friend.
0: Well, I think it's time to send up the bat signal and have someone come over and help me pull the pool cover off.
1: Yeah, there you go. Sounds good. I know, because that somebody didn't come over and clean the garage.
0: No, they didn't clean the garage at all. But we're gonna work on that.
1: There's still time for redemption.
0: Thank you so much, Dave.
1: You got it, Steve. Have a great weekend.
0: You too. Talk to you Monday.
1: All right. Talk to you later. Bye.
0: If you want more local Western Mass weather from Dave Hayes, the Weather Nut, you can find him on Facebook, where he reports to over 67,000 folks. You can also find his work on Twitter and at westernmassweather.com. And now you can download the Weather Nut app. This Weather Nut segment's brought to you by Beyond Landscape. You want some stonework done? You want some yard cleanups? Well, call the Take Back Your Weekend people.
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2: Wednesday the 20th, a singing celebration. Eric Sawyer's Civil Disobedience, music for orchestra and soloists. May 22nd, a psychedelic triple header with Bunnies, Wet Tuna, and Sunburned Hand of Man. May 30th, Eddie Japan, plus The Fonz and The Glad Machine.
1: It's going on. 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

0: yes, I did. Yeah, I played the Red Rockers. That's China. From 1983, one of the years I considered one of the best years for music, came that song, China. What else was in the charts that year? Just to make my case a little more, Every Breath You Take by The Police, Billie Jean, Michael Jackson, Flashdance, What a Feeling, Beat It, Michael Jackson, Total Eclipse of the Heart, Bonnie Raitt, Maneater, Daryl Hall and John Oates, Sweet Dreams, The Eurythmics, and Men at Work Down Under. And all of those albums were bangers with multiple hits on them. So, 83, prove me wrong. I say it's one of the best years for music ever, because not only was pop banging, punk rock was still awesome and authentic, and new wave was incredible. So there, boom, drop the mic. Coming up, we'll climb the whiskey wall with my booze guru, Wes, from State Street Wines and Spirits, and we're going to talk bees a little bit later on with our new friend Hannah.
1: This is Michelle from Northampton, and you're listening to The River. Different is good.

0: Bruce Coburn, wondering where the lines are for Suzanne and Leverett. I'll try to get to something for the Swiftie in the back seat, but that goes out. Request. All right. 7:55. You know what's coming up. Whiskey Wall with my booze guru West from State Street Wines and Spirits. Hey, did you hear? Do you know? I've had authors on all week, kid authors on all week. Rise Fest is happening at Northampton High School tomorrow from 11 to 4. Holly Black's going to be there. Fiona Cook's going to be there. Jeff Kinney's going to be there. It's going to be amazing. There's going to be some young performers and lots of workshops for you. And you can even bring your parents. Yes, you have my permission. Rise Fest, Northampton High School, tomorrow.
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5: For WHMP News, I'm Jess Tyler. 11 people were hurt in a serious overnight crash yesterday on Route 116 in Sunderland after a loose cow wandered into traffic. Sunderland Police Chief Eric DeMetropoulos says one vehicle struck the cow and then collided head-on with another SUV just after 1:20 Thursday morning. Everyone involved suffered injuries ranging from cuts and bruises to facial injuries, and all were taken to area hospitals. One cow was killed while several others also broke through fencing nearby, causing sheep to scatter onto surrounding roads. Northampton leaders considering a zoning change that could make it easier and faster to build duplexes in the city. Supporters say removing a planning board review requirement for many two-family homes would cut delays and costs and help create more housing, while critics worry about less neighborhood input on parking and traffic concerns. The proposal goes before the full city council May 21st. Hatfield residents approved several housing-related measures at annual town meeting this week, including $100,000 to help support an 8-unit apartment project on Elm Street that would include affordable housing. Voters also created a new affordable housing trust fund as town leaders continue looking for ways to expand housing options. Officials also warned the town faces growing financial pressure from rising health insurance, ambulance, and special education costs. And downtown Springfield getting ready for the return of the world's largest pancake breakfast tomorrow, with organizers expecting roughly 15,000 people to help celebrate the city's 390th birthday. For WHMP News, I'm Jess Tyler.
6: This is Scott Cohen. NFL football leads the way as schedules were released on Thursday. The Patriots will open the season on the road Wednesday, September 9th, in a Super Bowl rematch against the Seattle Seahawks. Other primetime games on Thursday nights include the Bears and the Vikings, a Sunday night game at the L.A. Chargers, and a Monday matchup in December against the Kansas City Chiefs. Also a game in Germany in Week 10 against the Detroit Lions. Long night at Fenway Park for the Red Sox last night. Lose 3-1 to the Phillies. That's despite a stellar outing by Ranger Suarez, who struck out 8. Kyle Schwarber hit his major league leading 18th home run of the year and 7th in 7 games. The Red Sox fall 3-1. Boston in Atlanta tonight, opening a series against the Braves.
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7: Good morning. Here's your Valley weather.

Patchy drizzle and fog before 7 a.m., then isolated showers after 11 a.m. Cloudy with a high around 60 degrees. Tonight, patchy fog after 3 a.m., otherwise mostly cloudy with a low around 47. Saturday, patchy fog before 7 a.m., otherwise sunny with a high near 80. Wow! Saturday night, partly cloudy with a low around 58. Sunday, sunny with a high near 85 degrees, and Sunday night mostly clear with a low around 50. Enjoy your weekend! We're

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0: time, the Whiskey Wall with my booze guru, Wes, from State Street Wines and Spirits. Good morning, Wes.
1: Good morning, Steve.
0: Just trying out an old school radio voice, perhaps.
1: I see. We really slowed things down there.
0: Happy Friday to you, buddy.
1: Oh, thank you. Thank you so much. I need Friday.
0: Yes. Yeah, Friday is good because it's the day before the weekend, and that's why it's so important. And the weekend is so important because we all need a break. Period.
1: Hard stop.
0: Hard stop. End of sentence. Thank you, labor unions, for bringing us the weekend and the 40-hour work week. Also, thank you for the New England Patriots schedule that came out the other day. I know you're excited about that. I sent it to you right away.
1: I am excited. I know. I've got plans for 17 Sundays.
0: Yeah. Now we know what we're doing in the fall and the winter, at least on Sunday. And also, I can't say all of the words, but I think Josh Beckett, former pitcher for the Boston Red Sox, his comment on the firing of Alex Cora is absolutely genius, and I love it so very much. And I didn't mention it on Sports Ball, but I'm mentioning it here. This is what Josh Beckett said. Firing Alex Cora was like bleeping in your pants and changing your shirt.
1: All right.
0: Yeah. So there you go. I wanted to get all that stuff out of the way. I've been holding it in.
1: That's kind of amazing. I didn't hear that.
0: Yeah. I love Josh Beckett even more now. Thank you, Josh Beckett. All right. We should talk about, or at least tell the good people, what we will be talking about today.
1: Yeah. Well, we've been on a run of classics and affordable classics. So we're going to continue that stretch with Sazerac Rye.
0: Sazerac. There's a story there. All right, you're listening to The Whiskey Wall with my booze guru, Wes, from State Street Wines and
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0: to the Whiskey Wall with my booze guru, Wes, from State Street Wines and Spirits. Wesley.
1: Steven.
0: At first, I thought you said Tesseract, and I thought we were talking Marvel or A Wrinkle in Time.
1: Right.
0: You know, long before, well, I guess in the comics was similar, but the A Wrinkle in Time was written in the 70s, right?
1: Oh, yeah.
0: Yeah. So that is the first place I actually remember hearing about a Tesseract. Now, I know I'm taking us on
1: a slight tangent.
0: Yeah. A divergence. Yeah. But then, like, I think that I didn't really, it didn't hit home when I was reading comic books as a kid, and until Marvel doubled down with the movies on the Tesseracts, right?
1: Yeah, right. No, they, you know, Marvel and comics in general have always been about small appropriations, right?
0: Yeah.
1: They like to adapt everything.
0: So now we have pretty much combined most of the segments. We need to work in Farm Team Tuesday somehow, but I think we can do that with barley and oats. And it's not Tesseracts we're talking about. It's not Nerd Wars.
1: Oh, it's not, in fact,
0: Sazerac. It's Sazerac.
1: That's right. Sazerac Rye. What a classic.
0: Yeah. Okay. I'm sorry if I'm cutting you off, but I did not pick up on the rye. I smelled it and smelled it and smelled it, and I didn't pick up on the rye until you told me the name.
1: It's true. Definitely, you know, all the aromas you would expect from American whiskey. There's distinctly charred oak. There's caramel. There's vanilla. There's hints of clove. The clove might be the only thing that would give you a real inkling that this is rye whiskey, at least on the nose. As I said to you off air, this is like a stepping stone. This is sort of your gateway into rye, despite the fact that it's one of the iconic brands. It's one of the things that's most associated with rye is Sazerac. But as far as modern rye goes, it's fairly mild.
0: Mm. It certainly is. And aromatic, as they say.
1: Yes, sir.
0: On the nose, it was really interesting. You know, I know you hate it when I say perfumey, but so I say it a couple of times a show, actually.
1: I only hate it because in my mind it implies not natural and
0: yeah,
1: chemical.
0: Right.
1: And that's why I suggest and urge you to use the words
0: like floral
1: or minerally or yeah.
0: Well, I'm not going to say minerally because that's silly, but
1: it's also not present in this particular instance.
0: Anyway, thumbs up.
1: I mean, it's
0: sneaky rye. We call this sneaky rye.
1: Sneaky rye and totally affordable. $29 for a 750, $47 for the big guy.
0: Yeah. From the famous people who brought you Buffalo Trace, right?
1: Sazerac, yeah. There was a Sazerac coffee house in New Orleans that doubled as a saloon. And you would go there and you'd get a what they would probably call a Sazerac toddy or a rye toddy.
0: Oh, I want that.
1: It's, as far as I can tell, it's basically an old fashioned.
0: Mm-hmm.
1: You would pour in a little bit of Herb Saint, which was the local New Orleans sort of anise based liqueur.
0: Okay.
1: And you would basically swirl your glass and dump the Herb Saint out.
0: Uh-huh.
1: Then add a little bit of sugar, a little bit of Sazerac rye, and a couple dashes of Peychaud's bitters. And that is the Sazerac cocktail.
0: Let's do that this weekend. What are you doing Sunday?
1: I love it. I think I'm drinking Sazeracs.
0: Okay, I'm in. Fantastic. But right before we came back in with the whiskey wall, we heard Bitter Root Lake from Case Oates, who will be at the Iron Horse tonight. And it's going to be a fantastic show. They come from Chicago, and the drummer is Spencer Tweedy, son of Jeff. And I don't know. I think it's just going to be a great show. So if you find yourself wondering what to do tonight, head over to the Iron Horse and see Case Oates. You're listening to The Whiskey Wall with my booze guru, Wes, from State Street Wines and Spirits. Woo-hoo.
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9: Bennett & Sons knows how it goes. You noticed it all winter. That draft you can't quite fix. That room that's always colder than the rest. And you see it, too. Windows that make your home feel a little outdated. And you think,

0: been doing all right.
1: Yeah. Yeah, we're on a roll. We're
2: thumbs up across the counter here, across the whiskey wall. I don't know, what are we, studio? It's been thumbs up the last couple of weeks. And I also pulled out my Daniel Shea's Honorable Rebellion Timeline cheat sheet.
0: Oh, good. what was going on in 1890 when these guys first started making...
2: 1890, is that the golden age? Or is 1890 the golden age?
0: I didn't recently take a bush out like that. I just asked because this is from 1890. That's when they started making Sazerac.
2: All right,
0: you're the one with the cheat sheet.
2: Well, it's Daniel Shea's Rebellion. It's not like a push. All right, we're getting a call. Good morning, Emily from Plainfield. You're on the Whiskey Wall with my booze guru Wes from State Street Wines and Spirits. How are you?
3: I'm good. How are you?
2: Pretty good. Pretty good. You know, coming back in for a Friday and then banging out for the weekend. That's a good move, I think.
3: Yeah, that's a great weekend. I just wondered if you all knew that that Sazerac cocktail where you rinse the glass with absinthe or something.
0: Yeah.
3: It features large in a couple episodes of the TV series Treme, if you remember that.
2: I had forgotten, but yes, it makes total sense. Yes, thank you.
3: And that's such a great series, especially for the music, because like everybody and his New Orleans brother plays music in that thing if you watch all four seasons. So anyway, that's what I know of Sazerac. I've never had one, though. It sounds intriguing.
2: Emily, if you're busy, not busy on Sunday, I think your opportunity lies down here in the valley.
3: Okay, I'll swing by and have one with y'all.
2: All right, well, I would love that. All right, I'm going to get some Dr. John on for you.
3: Have a good weekend. Thanks. That would be great.
2: Thank you,
4: Hello,
2: Emily.
4: Hello, Dr. John, Mac Rebenack.

0: Dr. John and the Band.
1: Such
0: live.
1: A great tune.
0: Yes, it's awesome. And like, so Emily from Plainfield talking about Treme and the amazing TV show, which honestly, I don't know what I was doing at the time, probably playing music or something, but I got to watch it. Every episode I watched, I loved, and I made a, you know, your mental cue where you're like,
1: yeah.
0: Some February, I'm going to go back and binge watch this show beginning to end because everything I've watched, I've loved, and it deserves mind space. And mind space is hard to come by these days, right?
1: Precious. You know? Very
0: so
1: precious.
0: It usually, the only time I can sit down and relax and think is usually February during ski season. But anyway, Treme, yeah. Thank you, Emily from Plainfield. Always contributing the perfect anecdote. Wesley?
1: Yes, sir.
0: Tesseract. Rye.
1: Yes.
0: No. Sazerac.
1: Sazerac rye whiskey. Delicious, easy drinking, not super complex. It's 90 proof, but it doesn't drink that way.
0: Yeah.
1: It's, if you have not scratched this particular itch yet, you should, because it's a great entry into rye whiskey. It's easygoing.
0: Enjoy a bottle while you watch Treme or read A Wrinkle in Time. Either one's fine with us.
1: Exactly. That would be wonderful.
0: What's happening at the store tonight, sir?
1: We're going to drink some wine and we're going to eat some cheese. And if anybody asks nicely, they will be able to try some Sazerac rye.
0: Thank you, Wesley.
1: Thanks for having me, Steve.
0: That's going to do it for the Whiskey Wall this week with my booze guru, Wes, from State Street Wines and Spirits. They love you. Go love them back.

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1: Tonight at The Drake, Sparks the Rescue spits out poppy punk. Sunday afternoon, the Ulysses String Quartet.
0: See a show at The Drake.
1: Wednesday the 20th, a singing celebration. Eric Sawyer's Civil Disobedience, music for orchestra and soloists. May 22nd, a psychedelic triple header with Bunnies, Wet Tuna, and Sunburned Hand of Man. May 30th, Eddie Japan, plus The Fonz and The Glad Machine.
0: It's going on. For the complete schedule, go to the Drake website.
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0: That's Mumford & Sons and Chris Stapleton with Here, Hannah. You like that?
1: I love that.
0: Okay. Well, then you pass. Welcome. Welcome to the show, Hannah Rechsteffen, Executive Director of Greenfield Business Association. And B-Fest is coming tomorrow, back tomorrow, in Greenfield.
1: In Greenfield, the 16th annual.
0: I thought it was 16. It's a good thing I didn't say. I was going to say 17.
1: No.
0: Yeah.
1: No, not till next year, whole year.
0: Now, Hannah is here in full bee costume, which I think is amazing. Did you know I like people to come in costume or in puppet form?
1: You know, I did not know that. Lucky coincidence.
0: All right. Full bee costume. We'll be talking about Bee Fest when we come back.
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0: Noah Khan. Now, Hannah Rechtschaffen, you are the executive director of the Greenfield Business Association. B-Fest is tomorrow. And hang on, before we get into, well, first of all, tell us why you love that song so much.
1: Oh, that song that just played?
0: We just played it for you.
1: I love that side quest. You did. I love it. I was just saying that I love that song because I think it captures something about growing up in New England. It captures something about being in your 20s, being heartbroken. And yeah, it just, my 20s are long behind me and it still gets me. I feel every word that he sings.
0: Noah Khan is ours.
1: Yeah.
0: New Englander.
1: Yeah.
0: Born and raised.
1: That's right.
2: Hey, you cows can't get on this train. This is a people train.
0: Sometimes stuff happens, especially from South Park, because we love South Park here.
1: Absolutely.
0: Yeah. All right. B-Fest tomorrow.
1: Yes. So excited.
0: What is your favorite food to put honey on?
1: Oh, that's a good question. Yeah. I think it's probably peanut butter toast with a little honey on top of it.
0: Oh, that's so good.
1: Oh, yeah.
0: That's so good.
1: Mm-hmm.
0: Okay. I will match you there.
1: Ooh.
0: With toast. My good friends, this wonderful little family that makes Lilo sourdough creations.
1: Ooh,
0: they're
1: I
0: like,
1: love sourdough.
0: I mean, they sell out their bread at the farmers markets.
1: Ooh.
0: And I got this cinnamon bread from them, and I put local honey on it, and my knees buckled. It was so good. So good.
1: I knocked him right over.
0: I'm serious.
1: Wow.
0: I'm not kidding. I almost fell down. It was like, you know when you eat that warm piece of toast honey on it and you go,
1: seriously, right? And with the local honey, I mean, it's like good for you. It's, you know, the best possible thing.
0: So the important thing here. Let's keep talking about honey and how important the bees are, the pollinators are to our existence as human beings on this planet.
1: Can't be overstated.
0: So just to kind of pull the veil back on a little honey magic, I did not have allergies growing up. I moved out to Western Mass. I developed allergies after a bunch of years of living here.
1: Yeah.
0: And they're miserable.
1: Awful.
0: Allergies are horrible.
1: Right, every spring. Can't depend on it.
0: It feels like someone put a Darth Vader helmet on you and is hitting you with a baseball bat.
1: Oh, wow.
0: All the time.
1: Awful.
0: So someone told me, eat as local honey as you possibly can.
1: That's right.
0: My neighbor keeps bees.
1: Oh, look at that localism.
0: Of course, started buying his honey because his bees are pollinating in my yard. And I started taking a teaspoon of honey right before allergy season. Guess what?
1: What?
0: Maybe a day, maybe half a day, they're gone.
1: Completely gone?
0: I said, like, maybe a day. Okay.
1: Wow.
0: To be honest,
1: no.
0: Maybe a day or two. But
1: we'll
0: instead of the weeks that it used to be, it's a day or two and it's gone.
1: Yep. Incredible.
0: That's my truth.
1: Right?
0: Yeah.
1: And you're not the only one to have shared that story or to talk about that. I mean, it really, the introduction of local pollens into the body kind of acts a little bit like a vaccine, like a medication, and it is the sweetest medication you can take.
0: Tell us about B-Fest.
1: Oh my God, B-Fest is so much fun. So it is, speaking of sweet, right? It is the sweet 16 of the Greenfield B-Fest on May 16th. Tomorrow. We are so, so, so excited. And this is the first year that we have expanded the Bee Fest.
0: Ooh, so it's expanded Bee Fest.
1: Expanded, right? I mean, who doesn't want a little more Bee Fest, right? So 9 to 4, things are happening literally all over Greenfield. You can come downtown for the main part of the day, but there is stuff popping up at Four Phantoms. There's stuff popping up down on Deerfield Street. You can stop into businesses. You come to the farmer's market. Lots of arts and education happening in the morning. So at the Greenfield Public Library, over on the lawn of the Second Congregational Church. And then at 11:30, the Pollinator Parade, one of the favorites of the day. Please wear costumes.
0: I love costumes.
1: Oh, I love costumes.
0: I love puppets and costumes.
1: You're going to love this. Also, the expandable brass band, if you've seen
0: them. Too. And they all look like bees because their colors are black and yellow.
1: It's so perfect. And so they are going to march everyone down the sidewalk in Greenfield all the way down to Energy Park.
0: Uh-huh.
1: There's a Bee Fest Makers Market down there. We're going to have some food trucks down there, Dean's Beans Coffee, Crooked Stick Pops. And at noon, a free concert from local favorites, Mr. and Mrs. G.
0: Well, they should be going by B tomorrow, but okay.
1: That's true.
0: Yeah.
1: I will say they have a brand new B song.
0: Just let Ben know.
1: Oh, I will.
0: Go by Mr. B tomorrow.
1: Okay. Understood.
0: That's awesome.
1: Totally. Yes.
0: What a fantastic day.
1: I know.
0: Tell us where to get this information again if we're driving in our cars or we're at work.
1: Absolutely. GreenfieldBeeFest.org. You can see the whole schedule, the highlights, and then also a deep dive into all the things that you can do. That is the place to go, GreenfieldBeeFest.org.
0: Hannah Rekshefa, thank you so much.
1: You're so welcome.

0: Sam Fender and Olivia Dean. Rein Me In, rain spelled R-E-I-N. Nighttime Will.
1: Steve Sanderson.
0: Long time no see, buddy.
1: Indeed.
0: Yeah.
1: It's been a hot minute.
0: I wasn't in yesterday, but you know we've been really promoting and excited for Rise Fest that's happening at Northampton High School tomorrow. So yesterday when I couldn't be here and you weren't here, we replayed the Holly Black episode from Nerd Wars and one of the Jared Krasoska episodes from Nerd Wars. It was wonderful. But how are you, buddy?
1: Hanging in.
0: Yeah, little, I missed you. You're not doing so good.
1: Yeah.
0: Yeah, I'm sorry. You caught a nasty one.
1: Yeah, I did.
0: Poor buddy. Be careful out there. Don't drink out of the same glass as a sick person. All right. Let's see.
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4: 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Eric Sawyer's Civil Disobedience, music for orchestra and soloists. 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

0: May 30th, Eddie Japan, plus the Fonz and the Glad Machine.
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0: Local hero, Juliana Hatfield, with my sister. I have no siblings, but you have, because you took them all nighttime, Will. You pretty much have all the siblings.
1: I do have a bunch.
0: Tell us a good story about a sister. Well, that was a good one. Thank you.
1: Yeah. I think one of my favorites is when I went to go visit my sister Beth in the South Bronx one time. And I was hanging out with a bunch of friends in Park Slope in Brooklyn, and we got mugged. And then I, you know, obviously.
0: Yeah, getting mugged is hilarious.
1: Oh, yeah. Absolutely. Oh, it was,
0: I'm so sorry if you've been mugged.
1: I've been mugged. Yeah. It's wasn't fun. But yeah, went back to visit my sister, and I told her the harrowing story, and she just looks at me and goes, "Wow, you had to go all the way to Park Slope to get mugged, huh?"
0: All right, it's I think it's time. We only have a little bit of time left. It's 9:47. I got to go at 10. And it's usually what we do on Fridays is I interpret Nighttime Will's dreams. Oh, do you have a dream for me, Nighttime Will?
1: I do.
0: Okay.
1: The one I had last night. I was meticulously building a pizza and was very secretive and protective of the recipe and the different layers I was putting on it, and it was being done very, very thoughtfully, very circumspect, and it took me forever.
0: Okay. Wait a minute, that's it?
1: Yeah.
0: That's how the dream ends?
1: Yep.
0: Okay, when we come back, I will interpret Nighttime Will's dreams.
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0: Weezer. That's just fun to say. And Best Coast. You like that Weezer song, do you? I'm talking to you, Nighttime Will. Your mic's on.
1: No comment.
0: I like it. I think it's good. Anyway, Go Away is the name of it. Go away. And I don't want you to go away. What I want you to do is tell us that dream quickly one more time so I can interpret it.
1: Okay. The dream, very simple one. I was just extremely meticulously making a pizza and was very careful about the layering and the process that I was going through and very secretive about it as well.
0: This leads me to some thoughts about pizza.
1: Yeah.
0: And how important it is in life.
1: Yeah.
0: And how the pie rule that I have applies to pizza. Any pie is better than no pie. It also applies to Star Wars. Any Star Wars is better than no Star Wars. Any pizza is better than no pizza. Okay?
1: Yeah.
0: And I mean forever. Like, you either get this bad pizza or you never have pizza again. Like, mm-hmm. Of course. Now, on the other hand, building the perfect pizza pie is one of those unachievable goals.
1: Mm.
0: It is, sometimes you get really, really close and everybody sits around and melts and looks at each other and goes, oh, nailed it. But is it ever perfect? No, it is not.
1: No.
0: Because nothing is perfect. Because as soon as it's perfect, it stinks. Perfection ruins it. It's the little bits, the little mistakes. It's the little not quite perfects mm-hmm. that grab your attention and make you think the devil is in the details, I think is, you know, what we're looking for.
1: Yeah.
0: But you, my friend, have already made the perfect pizza by not making the perfect pizza. And that's what your dream is trying to tell you. It's also trying to tell you to go to Joe's and get a linguica pizza tonight. And that's me interpreting Nighttime Will's dreams. Don't strive for the perfect pizza. Just do your best. And whatever comes out is perfect by not being perfect.
1: I like it.
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0: Michigander, new music from that band from Michigan. They are, in fact, Michiganders. Freaking Out is the name of the song. Traffic Fiction before that from Trey Burt. Trey will be at the Green River Festival this year. And we started off the midday show today on the river with Calliope Jones, the local band doing Turn and Go. Good morning. I'm Jim Neal. I am your host and we'll be until 3 o'clock this afternoon on this fine Friday, the 15th of May. We have a lot of great music coming up. Roxy Music is right around the corner.
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0: Kiss Golden Messenger. New music. It's called In the Middle of It. A lot of new songs I've noticed are about being in the middle of it. They're talking about different middles, but do you feel that? I feel like we are in the middle of something. Something different, right? And I don't know the solution, but War, who we heard from before that, has a great universal message. Why can't we be friends? Jim Dale with you. It is a Friday morning. What's going on with you? What do you got planned for the weekend? We've got music from the Choctaw singer-songwriter Samantha Crane coming up. She's coming to play at the Iron Horse soon. And Henry Jameson and Lady Lamb from Vermont and Maine, respectively. That's all coming up on the river.
1: 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After 4 seconds, I stood up and screamed,
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0: That's Noah Kahn on the river. We also heard from Bonnie Raitt, Henry Jameson, and Lady Lamb got together for a song called Hudson. And Bloomsday from Samantha Crane. Samantha's show at the Iron Horse on Sunday, July 19th is one of two female singer-songwriter shows that I am personally putting my stamp of approval and endorsement on, the other one being Jessica Hoop, who is going to be there on the, 28th of June. Both of these shows are on Sunday nights, unfortunately, so I have Jim Neal's Jukebox and the local show to do. Maybe I can find someone to fill in. But you have no excuse or reason not to go see Samantha Crane and or Jessica Hoop.
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0: you got to lose. Grammatically incorrect and kind of negative attitude. That's Black Keys, On the River. Not a Surf Before That. A song about being in the moment, in front of me now. And Van Morrison back there with Wild Night. I was at Stop and Shop the other day, waiting at the pharmacy for my ridiculously overpriced 30-pill allocation of whatever it is I'm taking. And it's nothing serious. And I heard John Cougar Mellencamp's version of Wild Night. Van Morrison definitely has the superior version of that song. Jim with you on a Friday. We got guitar hotshot Johnny A coming up, and also you.
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0: Beatrice Christie Ilije Laus, otherwise known as Biba Doobie. New song called All I Did Was Dream of You. Cat Stevens before that, Where Do the Children Play? Always reminds me of the film Harold and Maude with Ruth Gordon and Bud Cort. Still one of my favorite films of all time.
1: Okay, what's a word that rhymes with burgy?
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6: 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Things like horseradish cheddar deviled eggs, maple bacon deviled eggs. Galaxy's doing ginger wasabi deviled eggs sprinkled with sesame seeds, and people are hot and bothered over them. Maybe you want to slip in late some evening and order a plate of deviled eggs yourself at the restaurant called Galaxy in East Hampton.

0: What are we going to do with what we do have? That's Buffalo Traffic Jam. Fool's Gold on the river. Lucius before that. The ladies from Lucius. Stranger Danger. Lucius playing at the Green River Festival this year, among so many others. It's still four weeks away. It's coming up quick. And tickets are still available. They're going fast. There's going to be a pre-show the night before the Green River Festival on the 18th. Jay Maskus is playing at the Iron Horse. It's a Green River Festival kickoff show. And Jay is actually playing the Green River Festival as well on Sunday. So if you can't make it to the Iron Horse show, or if it's sold out or some such thing, you can go see Jay on Sunday.
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0: New music from the Strokes on the River. Pretenders before that, Don't Get Me Wrong. And No Doubt, going back to the 90s, sort of an anthem for the era, Just a Girl. I'm Jim Neal. We're in the lunch hour on Friday afternoon. I'll be with you here till 3 when Emily takes the wheel, and then Funky Friday, 6 o'clock.
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0: We've been eating our own young. Picking Dragon's Pockets is the new song from the new Modest Mouse album. Modest Mouse playing at Treehouse Brewery in South Deerfield, outdoors on the summer stage on Thursday, August 20th. Last time I saw Modest Mouse, also happens to be the first time, was at the Pines Theater. And Johnny Marr, guitarist for the Smiths, had joined the band in a very low-key way. He was just there. There he was, Smiths guitar legend, Johnny Mann, playing rhythm guitar for Modest Mouse. Lux Deluxe was in there as well, Far Away From It All, from their most recent album, just came out about 2 years ago. Lux Deluxe, one of the many local bands playing this year's Green River Festival.
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0: Hall and his band, the Phantom Blues Band. Taj Mahal and the Phantom Blues Band will be performing in Northampton at the Academy of Music on July 15th. Pete Townsend, Let My Love Open the Door before that. That was a huge hit for Pete. A lot of people who aren't even Who fans got into that song. Didn't know he was in the Who. Just liked the song. That's okay. Katie Tunstall back there as well. And Paula Kelly from Boston from her new album, we heard Party Line. We're in the lunch hour on a Friday afternoon. It's nice that it's a Friday. We have some music coming up from Pokey Lafarge, who just announced a show at the Drake. It's a ways away. It's in November. But we love Pokey. We can wait.
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0: Tori Amos on the River, Stronger Together, from Tori's new album. We also heard from Fust before that. They're from Kentucky, a song called Mountain Language. And we started off the hour with Led Zeppelin and Bronyar Stomp. All right. Yeah, we like to play the Zeppelin deep cuts here. Fatboy Slim's coming right up as we head into a Friday afternoon. Also, Jack White. It's going to get rowdy around here.
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0: A textbook awesome rock and roll pop song from Deer Tick, Mary Singletary on the River. Tom Petty before that with the song Don't Do Me Like That. Have you ever told anybody that in those words? Don't do me like that. You can't say that to anybody anymore without them saying, yeah, that's a Tom Petty song. And I will do you like that. Jack White was in there. That's How I'm Feeling. And Fatboy Slim with Praise You.
1: 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They're doing things with deviled eggs. Things like horseradish cheddar deviled eggs, maple bacon deviled eggs. Galaxy's doing ginger wasabi deviled eggs sprinkled with sesame seeds, and people are hot and bothered over them. Maybe you want to slip in late some evening and order a plate of deviled eggs yourself at the restaurant called Galaxy in East Hampton.
2: 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I'm talking the last 100 years or so. The word inventive comes to mind. Woody Guthrie painted This Machine Kills Fascists on his guitar and sang songs that made people change the way they think. Then you have St. Vincent. Her whole approach to the guitar is so original and inspiring. There's Jimi Hendrix and Joni Mitchell and Kurt Cobain and Chuck Berry. Influential guitarists. The list goes on. And you notice certain guitars are favored. 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Plug a Gibson SG into a Vox amp. Strum a Martin D28. Then a Gibson J45. We're not a museum. Come on in and play. Learn about guitars. How they sound. How they feel. 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We sell them. We repair them. We love them.
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0: Couldn't resist that little meow at the end. John Butler, fantastic guitarist. That is called Going Solo. Beatles before that from the White Album, Mother Nature's Son. Such a beautiful song. I have a friend that was trying to convince me that that was a John Denver song and that the Beatles had covered it. I won that argument. Hey, it's a Friday afternoon. I'll be with you. I, being Jim Neal, will be with you here for another hour and 15 or so. We got some music coming up from the Watson Twins and Squeeze.
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0: Metric on the River. Victim of Luck. That's new from Metric. Not bad for contemporary pop music, huh? They're still making good music, these kids. Madison Cunningham before that with Hospital. Madison played at the Academy a couple years ago with Juana Molina. Such a great show. I recommend you go see her at Mass Mocha. She's playing on September 25th, also at Higher Ground in Burlington on September 23rd.
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0: Do Death Cab for Cutie. It's called Riptides. Lucy Dacus before that, with a little help from Hozier, a song called Bullseye. Lucy performs on July 23rd at Mass Mocha in North Adams. We heard from Bob Dylan and Los Lobos back there as well. I'm Jim Neal. We got about a half hour left together till Emily takes over. We'll be playing some music from the Talking Heads and Dave Alvin coming right up.
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0: Snow Caps on the River with Coast. Joni Mitchell in there as well, Dave Alvin, and Talking Heads. That's going to do it for the Midday Show on this Friday. I'm Jim Neal. I'll be back on Sunday at 5 o'clock in the afternoon with a local show called Local Currents. And right after that, Jim Neal's Jukebox, a whole bunch of new music that I found that will save you the trouble of ferreting it out. I think you'll like this stuff. Emily's coming right up in Funky Friday with Phil at 6 o'clock. 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

0: You're listening to The River, and that's the latest from Suki Waterhouse, her song, Back in Love. We saw Jack Johnson's The Horizon Has Been Defeated, and XTC doing Earn Enough for Us. Hey, it's Emily Borg on a Friday. This is the last day of many days in a row of rain. We just have a little bit of a chance of rain this afternoon into the evening, but then it's on to sunny, beautiful days. It's very exciting to have a beautiful weekend out there. There's Bee Fest happening in Greenfield. There's all sorts of things to get out and do. But I've got a great show for you today to get you through it. We've got our friend Laura Taracco from Sage Green Botanicals coming in. She's going to teach us about eating hostas, which are plants all over the place. In fact, I feel like I see groups all the time saying, hey, please come get these hostas out of my yard. So maybe a good plant to gobble up.
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0: That's Mumford & Sons featuring Chris Stapleton with their song, Here. We saw the Rolling Stones tumbling dice back there and reeling in the years. That's Steely Dan. Hey, it's Emily Borg on a Friday. I have been hearing all sorts of incredible bird songs out there, and I'm so rusty at them. So let's visit with our friend Dan. Here's Bird Songs.
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2: Welcome to Bird Songs. I'm Dan Zomek from Sugarloaf Gardens, and we're talking about this spring migration that's happening all around us now with the birds. And rose-breasted grosbeaks just came back to the valley. Now, rose-breasted grosbeaks are one of my favorite birds to hear and see. Their song carries through the tops of the trees very well. They often sound a lot like an oriole. They're about 8 inches from bill to tail. They have a very large bill made for cracking open seeds. They're black on their heads and black and white down their backs. The males have a white belly and then a red V on their necks. The females look a lot more like a sparrow, very streaky grayish-brown color, both on their backs and their chests. So be on the lookout for rose-breasted grosbeaks on the bike trail or at Arcadia or wherever you might be. They're all around.

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0: One who's playing at this year's Green River Festival. That's Cassius Culpepper with his song, Man of His Word. Still truly wild that he only picked up a guitar 6 years ago. We also had Bow Wow Wow doing I Want Candy back there. And speaking of Bow Bow, there's a Bow Bow Bash coming up Friday, May 29th at the Iron Horse. It's a benefit for the J. Scott Brandon Grant Fund that helps support students at JFK Middle School with lessons, instruments, and essential supplies, regardless of their financial background. And all students should have a chance to play music, truly, regardless of where their financial status is. You can find all the information at either NorthamptonArtsCouncil.org and or IronHorse.org.
1: Hi, this is Sally, and I'm up in Keene, New Hampshire. And me and my friend Carol had gone to the Green River Festival back in 23. And when Friday night, when Corey Wong came on and the entire place exploded, it was just incredible how fun that was. And we were dancing and having a great time, and we met a woman that was in her 80s, and she was having a blast. She had her friends bring her so she could dance, and we thought that was the greatest. We met her again. Two nights later, dancing to Little Feet, and we swore we would come back and dance again. We had such a great time. Thank you, Green River Festival. Thank you, RSI.
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0: His golden messenger here on the river. That's in the middle of it. We said Billy Bragg and Wilco back there doing Way Over Yonder in the minor key. They're going to be playing together at this year's Solid Sound Festival coming up at the end of June. So many incredibly talented musicians are playing. There's awesome comedy, which is so fun. Amazing music, workshops, and of course, it's all at Massamoca, where you can look at the beautiful art. You really can't lose. You're getting so much all in the tickets. So hopefully I'll catch you over there.
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You're listening to The River, and that's Jackie Wilson. Doing Your Love Keeps Lifting Me Higher. We said Loudon Wainwright III back there with his song, Daughter. Hey, it's Emily Bork. In just a moment, we'll have our friend Laura Tarocco in from Sage Green Botanicals to talk to us all about eating hostas. Yeah, the plant that's in a bunch of people's yards. So we'll talk about that in a minute. Until then, here's a band coming to town, Tedeschi Trex Band.

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2: 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In East Hampton, at Galaxy, they're doing things with deviled eggs. Things like horseradish cheddar deviled eggs, maple bacon deviled eggs. Galaxy's doing ginger wasabi deviled eggs sprinkled with sesame seeds, and people are hot and bothered over them. 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
3: Okay, I name the town, you name the food. 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
3: Baltimore.
0: Crab cake.
3: Philadelphia.
0: Cheesesteak.
3: I thought you might say cream cheese.
0: Buddy, come on. Cream cheese?
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0: Ribs.
3: And?
0: Brisket.
3: And?
0: Come on, buddy. Local Burgie has ribs, brisket, pulled pork, lobster rolls, burgers.
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3: You love that.
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3: I'm getting the crab cakes.
0: Crab cakes. That's Baltimore.
3: Just testing you.
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Everybody's working in them cotton fields, just a little bit different than it used to feel. Everybody's waiting on that ride.

0: That's the Rap Boys with their song Penny in the Lake. We also had Charlie Crockett back there doing Lonesome Drifter, giving you a little taste of the upcoming Green River Festival coming up June 19th through the 21st. And we are still doing a giveaway where if you tell us your story for the 40th anniversary, we're giving away a day pass. All you have to do is download our app, 939 The River, use the mic feature, and include your information, your cool story, and we might pick it and play it on the air. Give it a try.
1: Why were these immigrant workers fired? I'm Bill Newman for the Civil Liberties Minute. For 40 years at U.S. airports, immigrant workers with lawful status, work authorizations, and customs security access have cleaned cabins, lugged luggage, and assisted passengers with special needs, as well as people with disabilities and unaccompanied minors. But no longer. Customs and Border Protection, CBP, now has stripped workers in airports from New York to San Francisco of the badges they need to do their jobs. With no hearing and notwithstanding long unblemished work histories and in violation of CBP's own rules and the Administrative Procedures Act and due process. So alleges the Service Employees International Union's federal court lawsuit filed in Boston in March. Other plaintiffs include workers, such as the 65-year-old grandmother who has TPS status and has worked as a cabin cleaner for over two decades. Think about this. Customs and Border Protection has the power to deny the necessary security seal to any employee or prospective employee who, in the judgment of the port director, would pose an unacceptable risk to public health or safety or national security or aviation security. And no such accusation or determinations have been made. But these workers lost their jobs anyway, the SEIU complaint alleges. Quote, to advance the president's zealous anti-immigrant agenda under the pretext of airport security. The lawsuit is pending. The Civil Liberties Minute is made possible by the ACLU because freedom can't protect itself.
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0: You're listening to The River, and that's Courtney Barnett featuring Waxahachie, their song, Sight Unseen. We also had Kurt Vile and Luke Roberts back there doing Classic Love. Kurt Vile and The Violators are going to be playing at this year's Green River Festival coming up June 19th through the 21st, as you well know. 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
2: Welcome to Bird Songs. I'm Dan Zomek from Sugarloaf Gardens, and we're talking about this spring migration that's happening all around us now with the birds. And rose-breasted grosbeaks just came back to the valley. Now, rose-breasted grosbeaks are one of my favorite birds to hear and see. Their song carries through the tops of the trees very well. They often sound a lot like an oriole. They're about 8 inches from bill to tail. They have a very large bill made for cracking open seeds. They're black on their heads and black and white down their backs. The males have a white belly and then a red V on their necks. The females look a lot more like a sparrow, very streaky grayish-brown color, both on their backs and their chests. So be on the lookout for rose-breasted grosbeaks on the bike trail or at Arcadia or wherever you might be. They're all around.

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1: There's no way you can do it, unless the mic's below you.
2: Are we balanced, Boyle? Chuck, put it on.
3: Yeah, it sounds good.

0: It sounds great. Really, it sounds good.
1: Just do one more.
2: Right off the top.
3: Yeah,
1: I want to send it back so they can get stoked on. Can we take? Why don't we take it from the
0: No,
4: Brian.
1: What?
4: Well, how come you're not going up at the end?
1: We're gonna go down. Sounds better.
4: It doesn't build up as much when you go down.
1: I like the bass voice in the.
0: Yeah, but we will come across on the little 2-inch speakers on TV. Home and home.
1: It'll come across.

0: That's New River Music from Bea Badoobie. Her song, All I Did Was Dream of You. We also had a special studio session of the Beach Boys' graduation day in honor of all of the graduates graduating on this very day. Congratulations to all the UMass folks out there. Our friend Jim Neal, who works over at UMass, said, this would probably be a really good song to play right at this time because I know a bunch of people are stuck in their cars right now waiting to get to graduation. So have fun, y'all, and congrats. That was a lot of hard work.
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0: That's Johnny Blue Skies here on the river, a.k.a. Sturgill Simpson, doing Situation. It's off his album called Mutiny After Midnight. We also had Steve Earle back there doing Halo Around the Moon. He's one that you can catch for a solo set. He's going to be playing over at the Academy of Music July 7th. All right, y'all. This has been Emily Bork. I'm going to get out of here. Tomorrow, my sweetheart is doing a Highland Games, so I'm going to go cheer him on. There's B-Fest happening in Greenfield. There's all sorts of awesome stuff happening, so hopefully I catch you out there at some of it. And I'll catch you on Monday. Have a great night and stick around. Funky Phil is going to funkify your Friday.
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4: My name is Jerome Henry, and I have the pleasure of being one of the MCs for tonight. In a few minutes, the soul starts to roll. And as you know, on Friday night, the eagle flies, which makes it possible for you to take a stroll through your mind. Sit back and relax while the funky side of town gets all the way down.

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1: Yeah, doobie-doobie-doo indeed. Love that. Sly of the Family Stone covering Otis Redding, Can't Turn You Loose. On 93.9 The River, also Marvin Gaye, some Bo Diddley covering Van Morrison, and Al Green, Keep On Crying. 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

Manu Dibango, Sol Makossa on 93.9 The River. As we get closer to the World Cup, I feel like that song is appropriate. So it was the B-side of a single that was released in 1972. The A-side was the Cameroon national anthem for the football team that was going to the World Cup. They threw this song on the B-side because they needed something else to fill on the record. And DJs in New York City flipped the record over and started playing Sol Makossa, and it became a huge

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0: Freddie Scott, you got what I need. A song that, you know, was released, did not do a lot. Biz Markie did his own version of that, and it became a huge, huge hit, and now people love that song. And, you know, so kudos to Biz Markie for bringing popularity to Freddie Scott. It's 93.9 The River. 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

Yeah, Dr. John, Everybody Want to Get Rich Right Away, produced by Alan Toussaint, backed up by The Meters, classic song from Dr. John. 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

0: Yeah, Gladys Knight and the Pips, Friendship Train on 93.9 The River. Jimmy Castor Bunch with King Kong. That song released prior to the motion picture that came out in the 70s. So, you know, he's riding the wave of King Kong. I'm totally okay with that. Bretton Wood with his version of A Change Is Gonna Come, an up-tempo version, which is not something we normally hear. Alan Toussaint with Last Train and Little Milton, Grits and Groceries, his version of a song by none other than Little Willie John. So Little Willie John did a song called All Around the World. It was a big hit. Little Milton did his own version of that song. It was an even bigger hit, and sometimes that's how it goes. And now we think of it as Little Milton's song. So kudos to Little Milton on that one. It's 93.9 The River. 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Coming up, I got a song that was sampled by Kid and Play, but the original is also quite good after this.
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